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3: 3.
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0: This is Pop Crush Night.
5: Regretting the boob job.
6: Yeah.
5: Donnie, Lauren hanging out. Kylie Jenner came out and she's like, oh, I regret getting a boob job as a teen. Okay, you know what's funny about this story? She didn't say she regretted getting the nose job. She didn't regret getting the chin job. She didn't regret getting all that other plastic surgery. And you know what? I don't think they regret it because I'm not shaming anybody, but the Kardashians look very different before they all got some sort of plastic surgery. And then it made them into multi-billionaires. So you know what? I think you're regretting it now, but it's easy to say when you made $1 billion off of it.
7: Yeah, for sure. The only job that they probably don't regret getting is a real job. Yeah. You know, they don't. Is that, yeah.
5: That's good. No, it's perfect. I had a bad

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1: 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Do not pour beer on your skin to make it tan faster. It doesn't work. It doesn't work at all.
2: People are doing that? 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
1: 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But I'll tell you what beer is really good for, Donnie. 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But if you have leftover beer, put that leftover beer in your hair and just rinse your hair in beer because it makes it super shiny. Steal that hack. That's the hack you want.
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1: Prince Nevin, Donnie Meacham in with you tonight. I'm a little bit embarrassed. I don't know what is wrong with me, but...
2: Well, how much time do we have?
1: Just a second.
2: I can name a few things.
1: Yeah, okay. Hold on. Okay. Hold it on. Okay. So, apparently, I don't know how doors work, especially when they're in the bathroom. So, not once, but twice this week, I apparently have not locked the door properly, and I've now had people walk in on me two different times in public, people that I, you know, should not be pants down saying hi, and they're very nervous. But here's the problem. The problem isn't, you know, me and my disposition with doors. My problem is that I'm not embarrassed at all. So I walked out and I was like, hey, Emily, I'm really sorry about that. I just don't know how to like lock the door. And she was like, it's okay, Lauren. And she like ran off, literally ran.
2: Yeah, walk out high five and did wash my hands either, bruh. Here you go. But also, I feel like it's more awkward for a woman than it is a man because women, I mean, you sit down for both. So for men, like we stand up or sit down. But so for you, they're not sure what you're doing. For us, you would know what we're doing if we're standing or we're sitting.
1: Oh, that's
2: so
1: fair.
2: So for you, it would be more, I mean, I think I'd be more embarrassed if somebody walked in on me and I'm like, you know, letting one go. And it's like, woo, this is rough. And then they walked in.
1: Yeah, that would be worse. I guess like I should just like call it how I see it. And honestly, I had just gone to the bathroom to take a break from everyone that I was around and I was just on my phone. So yeah,
2: just carry around your own do not disturb sign and just put it on the door every time you go in.
1: Yeah. Keep moving.

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2: 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I just think about remember those Pace Picante commercials? New York City! Oh, what did I throw back? But yes, you can be there. We want to get you there. Two-night hotel stay. Go and check it out. Madison Square Garden. You could say you were there if that's where Taylor and Travis are getting married. So enter to win right now. 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

0: feeling me? 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
3: Tick, check. Yeah. Remember, Lauren, we grew up in the South. Did you ever, when you were out on a summer day and you were like, all right, everybody, we got to, it sounds creepy now when you think about it. It's like, everybody get naked and check for chicks. Wow.
4: Killing it. Yeah. Basically, you just take all your clothes off and your friends inspect your body or family inspects your body and it's like you look for ticks. Got it.
3: Now, according to the Associated Press, about 450,000 Americans have a red meat allergy because they were bit by ticks.
4: 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Three of them.
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1: It's time to get super secret. 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
1: Lauren Snap, Donna Meacham, we're talking secret bank accounts. 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
1: Together with Harry Styles. Yes, we want to send you to see his show in New York City. I just take a bump. Remember those Pace Picante commercials? New York City. Oh, what did I throw up? But yes, you can be there. We want to get you there. Two-night hotel stay. 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You could say you were there if that's where Taylor and Travis are getting married. So enter to win right now. 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

And this town's lost its faith. Our colors will fade eventually. 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
1: Kerrigan writing in the DMs because we're talking secret bank accounts tonight. She says the best advice that she was ever given was from her grandma, who said, "Honey, you need to keep a stash of running away money." Running away money? What?
2: Love that. That was my granny too forever. The woman was always talking about how broke she was. Sweetie, she did not know that we knew about her secret bank account. And so every time she complained, I'd just roll my eyes like, "Granny, we know how much money you got in that bank. We know about your secret bank account, sweetie."
1: Honey, she needed to keep that secret bank account because that was your bail money.
2: Yeah. Well, she ran away forever.
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5: Everything bath. It's all over beauty talk. And my question is, who has time for a bath?
4: I cannot tell you the last time I sat in my own dirty water. You're right, Donnie. You're so right.
5: Yeah, I mean, I've sat in dirty water, but it's not my bath. But anyway, there's just like, what? 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There's so much going on. Busy. A bath.
4: Can't even shave my legs.

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1: My name is Lauren Snapp. That is Donnie Meacham. And something that we love to do, we love helping you solve life's problems.
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1: We're thinking about drinking. Lauren Snap, Donnie Meacham. We have a listener who is thinking about drinking. And Donnie, this is a question that is posed to you because you're the fireball god.
2: Mm-hmm.
1: They want to know what drink pairs well when you find out that your in-laws are coming and they're staying 2 days longer than what was expected.
2: Yes, definitely some fireball pairs well with that. But also if you like wine, mm-hmm. you know, a good solution to any wine is you add vodka to it. You add vodka to the wine. You know what? It's perfect. Brilliant. Oh, taste these grapes. Oh, they're so good. They're grapes with a little bit of vodka in it.
1: Just sleep it off. Is that what I'm hearing? That's what I'm hearing.
2: Yeah. Four.

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2: Yes, we want to send you to see his show in New York City. I just think about it. Remember those Pace Picante commercials? New York City! Oh, what did I throw back? But yes, you can be there. We want to get you there. Two-night hotel stay. Go and check it out. Madison Square Garden. You could say you were there if that's where Taylor and Travis are getting married. So enter to win right now. Pop Crush app, popcrush.com. 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
1: Thinking back to my childhood, this is the scent that would probably stick out the most. Cucumber melon body mist. Do you remember cucumber melon?
2: Yes, it was like the curve for women.
1: Yeah. Oh. Yeah, well, my younger self hates this, but it's making a comeback. It's having a resurgence. Apparently, a lot of people are wearing. Really?
2: Oh, I love a mist like that. I'm obsessed with just like a little waft of cucumber. Anything. I love a mist. Love a body spray.
1: Love a mist. All right. Are you into the cucumber mist or are you out? Hit us up in the DMs right there on the Pop Crush app.
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16: Albany weather.
4: Scattered showers and thunderstorms continue this evening. Partly cloudy through the overnight hours. Our low in the mid-70s. Little fog as we get started tomorrow morning. And partly sunny for the rest of the day tomorrow. Breezy with thunderstorms likely in the afternoon. High around 90. From the Georgia Weather Net, I'm meteorologist KJ Allen. 107.

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eventually. So if our time is running out, day after day, we'll make the mundane a masterpiece. 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
8: It's a clear morning in the mid-70s. Fairly sunny later today. We'll see one of those late afternoon pop-up storms with a high in the upper 80s. Mostly sunny, low 90s for Wednesday, partly sunny. Scattered showers will return for Thursday afternoon. Those continue into the evening. We'll hit the upper 80s. From the Georgia Weather Net, I'm meteorologist Jason.

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0: This is the TJ Show, and look at that. It's Tuesday, June 23rd, 2026. Hello, J-Bo.
2: Good day, sir.
0: Hello, Kenny.
3: Hey, now.
0: Hi, Heather. Good
2: What's
0: to
2: up?
0: See you. So, yesterday, I was on a little emotional retreat.
2: Alrighty.
0: You know, I do that at Costco. I go in, and there's different layers to this retreat. One of my favorite things is, what do I need? And then it's provided for me in one of the many aisles, the high, tall aisles. Got some bath towels. First time I ever did that at Costco.
2: Nice. Are they nice?
0: Oh my goodness.
2: They feel nice and soft to the body?
0: So fluffy.
2: That's
0: it's exactly
2: good.
0: How a brand new bath towel should be. $6.99, Heather.
2: What
0: I didn't
2: a
0: know.
2: Deal.
0: If, have you ever bought one from there before?
2: I actually have, yeah.
0: Isn't it great?
2: Yeah, I got my sheets from there. I got
0: my
2: mattress
0: from
2: there.
0: Me too.
2: I bought a mattress from there too. It was pretty nice.
0: Well, I get to the checkout. You know, we try to help each other. Sometimes I talk to the cashier. Sometimes they talk to me. You know the lady who crosses off the receipt with the big Sharpie?
2: Yeah, at the very end when you're walking out the door.
0: She was struggling with something. She's my friend. And I said, oh, what's going on today? And, you know, we only have a tiny short window because she's just taking the Sharpie. And she goes, you know, there's such a long line of people returning hydrangeas. You know those flowers?
2: Yep.
0: I think
2: I
0: that's
2: do.
0: What you call it.
2: Yeah. And like little white flowers?
0: Yeah. I don't know much about flowers, but they're selling them in the outside area. And she's very frustrated. And I said, oh, well, why are they returning it? And she said, they think there's something wrong with the flowers. They just don't know how to take care of it.
2: Ooh.
0: And I was like,
2: hello.
0: Wow. So Costco, in its very friendly, forgiving way, knows that the people are wrong, but is still refunding on the flowers. And I thought, that just doesn't feel right. If you mess up your flowers, you should not be getting a refund. Where does Costco draw the line? They have not drawn the line yet.
2: When does customer service tell Costco, this is how you take care of your flowers? Like, they're not going to do that. They're just like, fine, whatever. It's $7 is what you spent on it. We'll give you back the $7.
0: Yeah, they just, they're trying to keep everyone happy. Maybe just a little bit too happy. I never thought I'd say that because we're in a desperate need of customer service everywhere we go. I think Costco is keeping their people way too happy. You should pay the price of your dead flowers, especially if it's your fault.
4: I mean, Costco's pretty great on returns. Remember that woman who returned a couch after like 4 years?
0: Yes, that was the most famous story. That started it. That's why we're in the place we're in.
4: I love it.
0: But anyway, I said, this is why I only need to look at trees and grass. And she said, that's right. And then she took the Sharpie and... And, you know, I don't even think she fully checked my cart. We have a trust. She doesn't fully check my cart.
2: Yeah, they look at a couple things and then they go, good enough.
0: You're okay. Yeah. And actually, you know what? I wear that with a badge of honor that they know I'm not stealing anything. It feels great. Anyway.
4: They check mine every single time. They count everything. I don't know why.
2: Yeah, if they linger a little too long on mine, I'm offended.
0: You got to make eye contact. Like,
3: she wears a ski mask while she goes in.
0: Is that what?
4: I don't want people to know that.
2: Yeah,
4: I'm gonna,
2: okay. Not appropriate. Yeah.
0: Okay, listen. Are you guys ready to do this?
2: Yes, sir.
0: Here we go. Okay, I'm going to give you the phone number. Put this in your phone. It's at the ready for you. We want you to join in on the show. 877-RADIO-TJ. That is our phone number. It's your passport to get on the radio. You either catch us in the studio or you get our voicemail. 877-RADIO-TJ. We hope to hear from you soon.

0: 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This is the TJ Show. What a great honor to welcome Kenny's sister, Allie.
1: Hello. Hey. Hello, everyone. It's me, Allie.
2: What up?
0: Allie and I hung out on a boat one time. It was a lot of fun.
3: Yeah. Nice.
0: And Kenny was there. My kids were there. Yeah. It was very exciting. Kenny did a good job driving that boat. But Allie, the reason why we want to talk to you today, there was a story that came up last week that claims over 50% of parents are still following their adult children, like tracking them on their device. And we were trying to figure out, why is that number so high? And Kenny said that you have more people tracking you than anyone else he knows. How many people have you allowed to track you?
1: Allow me a second to look it up. But yes, if I share my location with you one time, I share it indefinitely. So I probably share my location with, let's count, 1, 2, 3, 4, 5, 6, 7, 8, 9, 10, 11, 12, 13, 14, 15, 16, 17, 18, 19, 20, 21, 22, 23, 24, 25, 26, 27, 28. And I would say that more than half of them do not share it back.
0: 28. Is that what I just heard?
2: Yeah, 28.
1: Yeah. And there's also one with a number that I don't know.
0: Numbers you don't know.
3: Yeah, you should probably unshare that one.
1: But you know what? I probably knew them at some point in my life.
0: Wait, so Allie, the reason why I wanted to talk to you is, why do you want this?
1: Oh, I just don't care at all.
0: Why?
1: Well, one, I think it's probably best that a lot of people know where I am, just in case.
0: But even the person who you don't know who it is?
1: Yeah, because I'm sure I did know them at some point. I did lose my contacts a couple years ago, so if I didn't have your number saved from 2019 to like 2024, I lost it.
0: Okay.
1: So it was probably one of those people that I was friends with during that time.
0: Okay. Do you think maybe you should thin out that list a little bit? Like, do you
1: know?
0: Really? No. Okay.
4: I will say it's convenient because
1: honestly, I'll probably add to it.
4: Allie's like notoriously late to things, so it's good to have her location because, like, oh, when's Allie getting here? I could just look it up. Oh, she's 15.
0: You see her driving.
2: Yeah. she's on the turnpike right now.
3: Yeah, she's still at home.
1: Yeah, you can always check where I am.
0: Yeah, and Allie, I don't mean this in an offensive way, but you know how we talk about, like, how would you ever get massive amounts of people to, like, do everything that AI wants or to give over more information? This is an example of it. She doesn't care.
4: Yeah, she's got nothing to hide.
1: Got nothing to hide. I like people to know when I'm ignoring them.
0: She's bold and she's brave.
3: Yeah, that's true.
2: Someone asks her to hang out and she's like, I can't, I'm busy. And then they look at her location. You're home.
3: Right, exactly. I'm busy at home enjoying my house.
0: That's right.
1: Exactly.
0: Well, Allie, an interesting case study there. And you and your 28 people have a great time. I have no one following me, believe it or not. I have no one tracking me.
3: Your wife? Don't you track your wife?
0: I track my wife, yes.
3: Why doesn't she track you?
0: She doesn't want to. She doesn't want to know where I am.
3: She's like, please, please go somewhere. Give me a break.
0: If she knows where I am, she'll have to have an extra interaction with me. She's trying to get some private time.
3: That's fair.
0: Allie, you have a great day. Always good to talk to you.
1: Ah, great talking to you guys, too. I hope more people let everyone follow them as well.
0: That's what we need in this world. Less privacy.
4: Thanks, Allie.
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0: Partly sunny today. Showers and thunderstorms likely later this afternoon. Will be warm and humid again, high around 90. Will be breezy around a few of those storms. Tonight, mostly cloudy, low 72. Back to mostly sunny skies tomorrow, high 90. From the Georgia Weather Net, I'm meteorologist KJ Allen.

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It's the TJ Show, and why is a children's book from 1985 didn't sell big at the time, now a bestseller? This is an interesting story. We'll get to this in the news a few moments away on the TJ Show.

0: 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This is the TJ Show, our news. It sounds different around here. Kenny reads through every story he can find, and then he brings us the most interesting ones. Kenny, what's happening on the planet today?
1: Children's author Alyssa Gerlinick had a book that she wrote in 1985 called The Weighty Word. It's a children's vocabulary book. Did not sell well at all. As she put it, we never made a dime. But the book connected with one person, at least at the time. He was an eighth grader. A fellow children's author, Eli McCann, was reminiscing about how much this book meant to him on TikTok. And because of that TikTok video, this book, The Weighty Word, 30 plus years later, is an overnight bestseller.
0: Isn't that amazing?
2: That's crazy.
0: I mean, it just shows you, you make great work, and it's not so much for us to worry about what the big picture marathon looks like. We just got to keep putting out great work. And what a cool story that she could have never predicted.
2: Yeah, create and release. But I love how, like, TikTok has allowed for songs that weren't popular when they first came out to now blow up based on like a little clip or for a book, for instance, in this case.
0: I bet these artists just thought, okay, well, this is going into the ground and never going to sprout again. And it's like, wow, there you go.
1: Yeah, I guess there were still some copies from the original printing left over. And then they started selling out literally overnight. So the publisher ordered a fresh printing and the books continue to sell.
2: I'm sure the publisher is like, what? What? Do we still have this?
0: Party!
2: Let me dust this up.
0: Yeah, that's the best.
1: Yeah, apparently readers say they're charmed by the book's playful approach to language. One lesson teaches the word scintillate through the story of a firefly named Gloriana. She loves flying around at night, lighting up the sky. And they made the, I guess, analogy, she sins till late, to describe the word scintillate.
0: Oh, that's clever.
2: All she's doing is flying around, minding her business. She's not sinning. That's the poor thing.
1: Just one example of why the book seems to be striking a chord.
0: Kenny, what else do you have?
1: A major blockbuster trade in the wee hours of the night. The Greek freak Giannis Antetokounmpo has been traded from the Milwaukee Bucks to the Miami Heat.
0: Does he want to be called that?
2: Yeah, he's called that. I mean, every commentator calls him that.
1: Well, his name is so hard to pronounce that it does help to have a second option. Usually, people either call him just Giannis by his first name, or the Greek freak is a very common way.
2: And he is Greek and also an amazing, amazing basketball player.
0: Good for him.
2: Which is kind of freakish.
0: Yeah, congratulations.
1: I mean, incredible. I think there's 4 or 5 active Miami Heat players that are going to Milwaukee. In addition, 3 first-round draft picks and a pick swap. So Miami gave up a lot to get one of the best players in the NBA.
2: Yep.
0: Not going to affect the Knicks, right? Come on, number 2. Here we go.
1: Well, the Miami Heat are in the Eastern Conference, so that definitely, gives some, more competition for the Knicks if they want to run it back next year.
0: Well, sorry for that uninformed sports take. I tend to have a few of those around here.
1: Effect on the Knicks, indeed.
0: Kenny, thanks for keeping us somewhat informed.
1: That's what's happening.
3: From the WALG newsroom, I'm Jared Cirillo. A lifelong passion for working on cars has turned into a family business for Robert and Rikese Mathis. The Albany pair recently opened top-tier technicians in the city, fulfilling a dream that began when Rikese was a young child. Residents throughout Albany reported flooding in numerous locations as heavy rainfall moved through the area. Streets covered with water, parking lots experienced significant pooling. One of the hardest hit areas was along Westover Boulevard near Sam's Club, where several vehicles were reportedly surrounded by floodwaters, water levels reaching above some vehicle hoods. Officials continue to urge drivers to avoid water-covered roadways and seek alternate routes when possible. Coffee County officials continue monitoring flooding that forced the closure of the 17-mile River Bridge on the 206 connector between Highways 221 and 441. Emergency management says motorists should use alternate routes and avoid driving through water-covered areas. I'm Jared Cirillo. Ready to

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0: 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Hey, Sasser, thank you for checking in. This is the TJ Show. You know, Joe, in North Carolina, you heard us talking to Kenny's sister who has 28 people in her life tracking her phone. They know where she is. Your mom is still following you at 32 years old?
1: Yeah, my mom tracked me as an adult.
0: How do you feel about that? Hi, Joe. See you at the grocery store.
1: You know how moms are. They're like, as soon as the kid, they know the kid's home, they're good.
0: Do you like that she's tracking you everywhere you go?
1: I mean, no.
2: Do you want us to call her and ask her to stop?
1: I mean, all right.
0: Don't get Kenny involved in your family mess.
3: Have you told your mom that you don't like it, or have you attempted or at least try to, like, have her unfollow you?
1: Yeah, I mean, I've tried to unfollow her, whatever, and what is it? I'm trying to be out of her, like, vision.
0: Well, you know, I got to ask on behalf of your mom, what are you doing that you don't want her to see?
3: That's not the way that works. He's a grown man, TJ.
0: Well, come on. I mean, you brought it up, Joe.
3: He's 32 years old.
0: What don't you want your mom to know that you're doing? You can tell me.
1: No, I mean, I just work late sometimes and...
0: Now, is that late in quotes or late?
1: That's just late.
0: Late, okay.
3: Joe's like, I'm really just working.
0: I just want to make your mom proud here as I'm questioning you, Joe, but it sounds like you're doing the right thing. You sound like you're a good dude.
1: I mean, it's a little weird, but whatever.
0: Yeah.
3: Okay.
2: I think there may be a great opportunity to prank your mom. You should go and just, like, hang out in a prison parking lot for, like, 15 minutes and see what she says.
0: Don't listen to Kenny.
1: I mean, I guess, yeah.
3: That would be funny.
1: I can prank her.
0: Your mom has enough stress. She needs to follow you. She's stressed out. Just let her be. Let her relax.
1: I mean, I guess.
0: Do you track your mom?
1: Not really. I mean... She's a tired adult, so I mean, I'm like, all right, whatever, you know, cool.
0: Okay.
3: Yeah, but you guys share a location.
1: I mean, yeah, she doesn't really do much.
0: Yeah,
2: it's okay. Boring.
0: All right.
3: So he doesn't check. He doesn't care.
0: Got a boring mom.
3: She's always home.
0: Cares about you. That's right. Good. Listen, you can't check off every single box.
3: Joe, I think you shared with us before that you're engaged. You're going to get married. So when you get married, is that going to stop? Like, would your wife want you to stop sharing your location with your mom?
1: I mean, honestly, I have no idea.
0: Yeah.
3: Okay, well, hey, maybe it's a conversation.
0: Because on your wedding night, you don't want her staring at her phone going, wow, they're in that hotel room for a long time. That's right, bro, make her proud. All right, listen, Joe, we got to go.
3: Bye, Joe.
0: We love you, man.
3: Bye.
1: All right, love you too, guys.
0: Bye.
3: Love you,
0: bye.
3: Man.
0: Bye. 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
14: Partly sunny today. Showers and thunderstorms likely later this afternoon. Will be warm and humid again, high around 90. Will be breezy around a few of those storms. Tonight, mostly cloudy, low 72. Back to mostly sunny skies tomorrow, high 90. From the Georgia Weather Net, I'm meteorologist KJ Allen.

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It's the biggest stories in animal headlines. Luna's Animal Tales, once again, on the TJ Show. It's right around the corner. This is a segment for pets, but people also like it, too. Thank you for turning on your radio.

0: The new 107.7 Now FM. This is the TJ Show. And yeah, we had to start this segment. It was for my dog, Luna. She'd be all home alone. And my wife, Jess, one day said, you know what? Why don't I turn the radio on, keep her company. She'll hear Dada's voice. Turns out the show was completely boring for her. We were only talking about human-related issues. So we said, okay, we don't want her to fall asleep at home all alone. Let's start featuring the biggest stories and animal headlines. We called it Luna's Animal Tales. And now she waits by the radio. Other pets love this, too. I think your dog, Sky, listens
1: now. Oh, yeah, she listens. She loves it.
0: Yeah, and then also people like it. So let's get right into this. We'll go to Oklahoma first. There's a family's home security camera recorded the moment their dog carried a live armadillo into the house.
1: Everyone
0: starts panicking. They're screaming. Isn't it great that we have these cameras to capture moments like this?
1: Absolutely not. I mean, this is great to capture the moment, but I would have lost it if it was my dog.
0: Children running around and screaming. Bingo, the dog, hearing the commotion, comes back outside but leaves the armadillo in the house. You can't write this stuff. This is great.
1: The dog is like, wait, what's going on?
0: Eventually, the armadillo is seen scurrying into a neighbor's yard. He's like, yo, I'm getting out of here.
1: That's this place.
0: This is a toxic home.
1: It's crazy in here.
0: Then going to Texas, there's a neighborhood that was warned. They said, remain indoors. And everyone's like, what's going on? It turns out a semi-truck overturned with an estimated 2 million bees spilling out onto the roadway. The truck was hauling 50,000 pounds of bees. When it overturned, because it was making a turn, I would think if you're driving around that many bees, you would be a little less sloppy with the turn, but I don't know exactly what was going on.
1: Maybe the bees, like, helped sway the truck one way.
0: Yeah, I don't know.
2: Let's get out of here.
0: The driver was not injured, but the area was soon swarming with escaped bees. However, it brought a bunch of people together, a lot of local beekeepers. They were summoned to the scene and just trying to round them up as quickly as they can and transport them to a local honey farm. The post about this said, not something you ever want to see, but so nice to see beekeepers helping beekeepers. Listen, any way we can get people to come together for a common cause, I think that's good.
1: Yeah, I'm down.
0: But no one wants to see that. And then there's a 15-year-old. His name is Mateo. He's spending the afternoon with friends at the beach in Southern California. They noticed a dog named George who was exhausted swimming around trying to make it back to shore. Could not get back to the shore. Isn't that so sad when a dog gets stuck out in the water?
1: Poor pup.
0: Without hesitation, this kid jumped into the harbor, swam out to George, was able to carry back the exhausted dog. The friends of this kid caught it all on video. They found the owner's information on the collar. They stayed with the dog until help arrived. And then before long, George the dog was reunited with his grateful family and was able to recover quickly from his exhausting swim.
1: I'm sure George is very, very thankful.
0: Yes, and I can't swim that well. So if I see a dog, unfortunately, he better keep up
1: you
0: the stamina.
1: You try?
0: Nah, I don't know. I would say, come here, boy. Come here, boy. Hopefully he'd swim in my direction.
1: Yeah, he'd try.
0: Those are Luna's Animal Tales, the biggest stories and animal headlines on the TJ Show.

0: 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Got a voicemail here from Scott.
1: Hi, it's Scott from Charleston.
0: I love Scott from Charleston.
1: I would be so interested if y'all would do a little bit of a segment on all of the international fans that are here for the World Cup and how they've realized how different America actually is when they've come here and experienced them for themselves.
0: Didn't we talk about that?
2: We did.
0: Yeah, we covered that, Scott.
1: Instead of what they've gotten through their international media.
0: Yeah, no, we definitely covered that. It was awesome to see that people actually like America. And the way the media portrays it might not be entirely true.
2: They were blown away by Taco Bell and Buc-ee's.
3: Yeah, right. Mostly ranches, food-based.
4: And big gulps. Yeah.
1: Just all the different weird stories of people doing road trips around. The whole thing that happened in Boston where the Scottish basically drank Boston dry.
0: Oh, yeah, we covered that, too.
4: Yeah, we talked about that.
3: Mm-hmm. Yeah, Scott, do you listen to our show? Or you just call and tell us what to do?
0: Well, it's a lot of show. It's a lot of show. And this is one
3: I'm
0: of the
3: kidding,
0: reasons.
3: Scott.
0: By the way, why we always say, if you miss a portion of our show, you can hear and catch up by searching for our podcast. You type in the TJ Show wherever you listen to them. And this is a great example of
3: yes,
0: it.
3: Yes, sir.
1: And just like the Japanese fans that stayed and cleaned up the stadium.
0: Yeah, Scott, we talked about that, too.
3: Okay,
0: so are we 3 for 3?
3: We're batting 1,000. Good job,
0: wow.
3: My guy.
0: Scott, I think you would really like this show.
3: Yeah, I think so, too.
1: I would just be so interested in you all doing a segment and doing that. Have a good day. Bye.
0: What, doesn't it feel good? You ever make a to-do list and then you write down something you already did and then you just cross it off?
3: Yeah, all the time.
0: Yeah, that's what I'm doing right now. It feels good. Right. Thank you, Scott. Good feeling. You know, there is another story. We actually have to get to some more World Cup stuff today. There is a complaint that some of these international fans have about the way that they're filming the World Cup. Apparently, America is a little too obsessed with celebrity sightings.
3: I agree. Yeah.
0: So generally, when you watch a soccer game, and tell me if I'm getting this wrong, Heather, they will show like rabid fans who were really into the game, and that's what they do when they cut away from the game. Here in America, it seems like it's a celebrity search, a Where's Waldo of who's at the game, and the real soccer fans are annoyed. They don't understand why we're so obsessed with celebrities, which, yeah, I guess that is kind of weird. The rest of the world isn't.
3: Yeah.
0: So that's,
3: I mean, it's weird that we are obsessed. It's not weird that the rest of the world is not.
0: Right. No, yeah. I think that that's probably almost certainly the healthier way to be.
3: Yes.
0: So it's interesting that that's coming up of all the complaints. Yes.
2: I wonder if this is some carryover from the NBA Finals where that was a big part, the Knicks and Celebrity Row and all the celebrities that were going to the game. And now Fox has the World Cup coverage and they're just like sticking with that because it seemed to work for the basketball.
3: Yeah, I can see where you're coming from, but they also do it with baseball too. Sometimes if people go to the baseball game, they'll go over to like the box or the suites and they'll put the camera that way. And it's like, now that you bring it up, is it really necessary? Like, who cares?
0: Yeah, no, well, we do,
3: there.
0: Apparently.
3: Congrats, they bought tickets to a game. That or they got in for free.
0: So they're saying, keep it on the game. 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
0: Partly sunny today. Showers and thunderstorms likely later this afternoon. We'll be warm and humid again, high around 90. We'll be breezy around a few of those storms. Tonight, mostly cloudy, low 72. Back to mostly sunny skies tomorrow, high 90. From the Georgia WeatherNet, I'm meteorologist KJ Allen.

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It's the TJ Show, and I don't know how you define this other than calling it a miracle on Mount Everest. What a story. This is an interesting one. It's coming up in the news a few moments away on the TJ Show.

0: 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This is the TJ Show, our news. It sounds different around here. Kenny reads through every story he can find, and then he brings us the most interesting ones. Kenny, what's happening on the planet today?
1: A Sherpa at Mount Everest. These are the mountaineering guides that take people up the mountain. They help them out. So this guy, 57 years old, Dawa Sherpa, he was trapped in a 27-foot crevice on Mount Everest for 2 days.
0: Oh, my goodness. Terrible.
1: No way out. Thankfully, he had some supplies, some food, so he was able to sustain himself for the 2 days. Then an avalanche hits, and he credits the avalanche for saving his life. So I guess as the snow filled the crevice, he was able to climb out of the hole and make it down to safety. His family at the base level was already mourning his passing.
0: Wow.
2: They didn't go looking for him. They just thought they just assumed he was dead.
1: They, according to the article, they were already mourning his loss. Mm-mm.
2: God, give me a family that's not like that. I need you to come looking for me at least for a week before you start mourning my death. But I'm thankful he was able to get out.
0: Well, yeah, and I guess that's a needle in a haystack situation. It's so hard unless you've got some sort of tracking device.
1: Sure.
0: And then 27 feet, that's a lot of feet.
1: Yeah.
0: To think that an avalanche would save your life is so backwards, but what a miracle.
1: Yeah, absolutely incredible. While his survival is celebrated, the incident has sparked anger over the delay in search efforts. J-Bo, to your point, the government has launched an investigation, and the event has renewed warnings about overcrowding and the safety of less experienced climbers during Everest's busiest season.
0: I'm not much of a mountain climber. But they've got to have some sort of air...
3: It's an understatement.
0: What?
3: That's an understatement.
2: You don't even climb trees.
3: I'm not much of a
0: I go on long... Yeah. I climb stairs. Okay, so leave me alone.
2: Like three stairs.
0: But what I'm getting to is they should make an air tag rule. If you're going to climb a mountain, you need to bring an air tag.
3: Right.
0: And the point
2: That's
0: is...
2: That's a good idea.
0: Now, I don't know if that'll actually work, but they should at least talk about some tracking device.
2: I like
1: sure.
2: that.
0: All right. Kenny, what else you got?
1: Well, this August marks the 85th anniversary of M&M's, which I know are very beloved in this room.
2: I love those things so much.
0: Yeah, it's like the perfect candy.
2: Mm-hmm.
0: How could you make it better?
2: It's a chocolate-covered peanut. It's healthy. What are you talking about?
0: Yeah. Well,
1: perhaps they are trying to make it better. So to celebrate the anniversary, Mars, which makes M&M's, have announced a dye-free M&M offering. So you'll still be able to get the old-fashioned M&M's in all the original colors, but now they're making a new type with no artificial dyes, which means no more blue, and interestingly enough, no more brown M&M's in that bag.
2: Oh, blue's my favorite flavor.
0: Yeah, why though? I agree with you, but why?
2: I don't know, there's something about it. It just tastes so different than all the other ones.
3: The chemicals, J-Bo.
2: Oh, that's what it is.
0: I'm drawn to it. I love it.
2: It's the chemicals.
0: So it's basically, if you care about your health, then you can do the natural one. If you don't, keep doing what you're doing.
1: Yeah, the natural dyes, they couldn't recreate blue and brown with the natural dyes.
0: Blueberry. Hello.
2: Oh, that's a good, idea.
3: Like purple.
1: Yeah. I'll
2: also,
1: let them know.
2: If you care about your health, maybe just stop eating candy.
0: Hey, just balancing it.
2: Once again, though, the peanut ones, though, that's chocolate covered peanuts, so you're fine.
0: Kenny, thanks for keeping us somewhat informed.
1: That's what's happening.
4: 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With flooding continuing across parts of South Georgia, officials are stressing a simple message: turn around, don't drown. Motorists should monitor local conditions, obey road closures, and avoid driving through standing or moving water. Fire crews responded to an apartment fire in South Albany near the intersection of Lee Street and Holloway Avenue. Visible damage appeared to be concentrated on the second floor of the two-story building. No information was immediately available regarding injuries, the cause of the fire, or the number of residents who are displaced. Authorities are expected to continue investigating. Police in Thomasville requesting help from the Georgia Bureau of Investigation. They say suspected human remains were found at a business in Thomasville. Investigators later determined the item was not human remains. I'm Jared Cirillo from the Talk Radio 1590 and 99.3 WALG Newsroom.
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0: 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More music, better variety. This is the TJ Show and Alan in Knoxville, Tennessee. How are you doing today?
1: Just trying to recover from Father's Day. Everything's good.
0: Oh.
2: Did you have a rager for Father's Day?
1: Kind of. I was in my office and my wife and her sister walked in. She bought me a sippy cup for my Cabernet Sauvignon.
0: That's nice.
1: And it said start early.
0: I'm just checking the date here. Is it Tuesday? And you're still recovering from Father's Day.
2: Yeah.
0: All right.
2: What a rager, man.
3: Like a party.
0: Very good.
1: It was a big sippy cup.
0: Hey,
1: it
0: Alan, it's interesting you bring this up.
1: Sir.
0: We couldn't get to this yesterday, but over the weekend, Kenny gave his dad flowers in an unusual twist for Father's Day, and he recorded it. How would you feel if you got flowers?
1: I would love it. You know, usually men only get flowers when they die.
0: That's what J-Bo says.
1: People don't think about that.
2: Right.
1: It's not that, you know, it's a big thing, but it is for a lot of men.
0: Yeah.
1: So I would love it.
0: Okay, very good. Yeah, J-Bo did that for her brother.
2: I did. Mm-hmm.
0: Alan, thanks for checking in. Always great to hear from you. You have an amazing rest of your week, okay?
1: You too. Love you guys.
0: We love you too.
2: You too, Alan.
0: Kenny, where is that audio where you're giving flowers to your dad?
3: I put it in that machine there.
0: Okay, here it is. Yeah, let's listen to this here.
2: That little machine right there.
0: We didn't get to this yesterday.
4: Hey, Dad. Happy Father's Day.
5: Why are you giving me flowers for?
4: I got you flowers.
0: He said, what are you giving me flowers for?
4: Why'd you get me flowers?
5: For Father's Day.
4: Yeah, but I'm not a flower guy. But I do appreciate it anyway. Really, really cool.
5: Well, Dad, you know, they say that most men don't receive any flowers until their funeral. So I wanted to give you your flowers while we still got you.
4: Oh, good. Because who knows how much longer I got. You might as well start making this a new tradition.
0: I think all dads talk that
2: Aww.
0: Way. I'm beginning to realize. My dad, while I was growing up, he would always say, you know, when I go, and I'm going to go, take my ashes, spread them at Yankee Stadium. And I'm like, Dad, will you stop?
4: Oh, well.
5: Have you ever gotten flowers before?
4: No. I'm not a big flower guy.
5: No?
2: Same.
4: But the thought that counts, right?
0: Did you just run a mile or something?
3: You know, I had to go upstairs.
2: Stairs are hard, man.
3: I had to go to the gym.
0: Have you gone to a cardiologist, actually?
3: No. I think. Notice my dad's very breathy, too. I think it might just run in the family.
0: Run more, maybe.
3: No, I'm not a flower guy.
5: And I'll get you your canopy for your boat.
4: Whoa. Don't do that. Yeah, not without the... me going over with you what to get. All right.
5: Happy Father's Day, Dad.
4: Thank you.
5: I love you.
4: Appreciate it. Love you, too.
5: See, he said it.
4: Give that to your mother for Mother's Day.
0: Yeah, re-gift.
3: I know Mother's Day was last month, but, you know, better late than never, I always say.
2: He did say it was cool, though. He was a moment he was like, oh, that's cool. He's like, he'll start this tradition. So I think he may want them next year, too.
6: I don't think he does.
0: Beautiful, heartfelt moment.
2: Paired with something else.
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5: Partly sunny today. Showers and thunderstorms likely later this afternoon. We'll be warm and humid again, high around 90. We'll be breezy around a few of those storms. Tonight, mostly cloudy, low 72. Back to mostly sunny skies tomorrow, high 90. From the Georgia WeatherNet, I'm meteorologist KJ Allen.

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It's the TJ Show, and why is a World Cup sportscaster suspended? And she can't return until next week. It has something to do with a baby. We'll get to this a few moments away. A lot of controversy here. It's coming up on the TJ Show.

0: 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Hey, Sylvester, thank you for checking in today. This is the TJ Show. Okay, question for you, J-Bo.
1: Yes, sir.
0: You're in the World Cup.
1: And that would never happen, but go ahead, I'm listening.
0: I'm going to ask all of you this question.
1: Okay.
0: Is it more important that your husband is at the birth of your first child or playing in the game?
1: The birth of our child.
0: Okay, Kenny, you're about to have a baby, and you're in the World Cup. More important for you to be at the birth of your first child or the game?
2: Well, if you made this, if I'm playing for the New York Jets in the Super Bowl, it might be a more difficult
1: question. Hold on a second. The Jets going to Super Bowl is crazy work.
0: Yeah, exactly.
1: So let's just stick to the soccer.
2: Which is why I'd have to be there. No, but I want to be there for the birth of my first kid.
0: Okay.
2: Yeah.
0: Heather.
3: Depends on what stage of the World Cup. If it's like the final game and we're in the and we're it's to win it all, then I'm playing in the game.
0: And if I'm the
3: person giving birth, I'd be like, no, you should be at that game because that's like a once in a lifetime opportunity. 100%.
0: Okay, I wasn't expecting that.
3: Yeah.
0: The reason why this is coming up, there's a French broadcaster now walking back on her comments after she criticized a Belgian soccer player's decision to leave the World Cup for the birth of his son. It's kind of a wild take. She said, you have to realize that it's truly a privilege to participate in a World Cup. It's an incredible joy. There are hundreds of footballers who would kill to be in your shoes. It might never happen again in your life. It's truly a special moment. A childhood dream come true. Okay, we get it. It's great.
1: It's true. Yes.
3: It's not wrong.
0: You're living out a childhood dream, yet you're going to walk away from it all to attend the birth of your child. A disgusting moment, she calls it, if you'll pardon the expression, where the dad is completely useless.
1: Also true.
0: Well, I don't know. I would think, like,
1: in that moment, like, dads can't really do much. They can be there for support.
0: Right.
1: So that is necessary
3: which
1: and helpful.
3: Is important.
1: Yes, it is important.
0: And personally, I'm glad that it's that way because it seems like it really hurts. And I've been at a number of them. And let me tell you, I'm glad about the arrangement.
1: TJ gets a code and passes out. There's no way.
0: But I know that even just being there to support my wife, it's really important to my wife that I'm there. So I would have to go and I would want to be there for her. She goes on to say, I'm sorry, the father serves no purpose. He is an extra. He just holds your hand and takes a photo. No, I had to hold her foot, okay? Just so you know.
1: Just what?
0: You can't miss a World Cup, and now you're not going to the match to cut an umbilical cord. So I guess sports takes are pretty hard there in France.
1: I mean, I appreciate her sharing how she felt. And childbirth, it is messy, but it's also beautiful.
0: Absolutely. Yeah. The player Jeremy said, it's my first child, so I would definitely want to be there. So a classy response. After pushback and widespread criticism, the French outlet responded, saying the broadcaster's take disassociates itself from her comments. And she apologized, expressing a personal opinion. And she said, I understand they may have shocked, hurt, or wounded some of you, and I'm sorry for that. The broadcaster is reportedly facing discipline and won't appear on the air through at least July 3rd.
1: Well, oh,
0: I don't know.
1: Wow. It's a little extreme. Yeah.
0: Like she said what she said, and
1: she
0: people
1: said
0: are going to think.
1: Yeah,
0: what they think about her. But glad baby's here, and
1: Yay.
0: World Cup continues. This is the TJ Show.

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1: Alrighty.
0: This came in over the voicemail.
2: I am calling from California.
0: Thank you for listening.
2: My name is Jacqueline.
0: Appreciate you, Jacqueline.
2: Why are you guys talking about your spouses?
0: Why do we have to talk about our spouses?
2: My boyfriend, my husband, my fiancé. Isn't it supposed to be personal?
0: Isn't it supposed to be personal?
1: Isn't that personal?
2: Or just take it up with a shrink?
0: Should we be talking to a shrink about our issues at home?
1: I mean, I do. I do talk to a shrink.
0: So good. You're checking off that box.
1: I'm not paying for that.
2: I would think, because it's kind of embarrassing to the other partner.
0: Well, how does she know that? How does she know it's embarrassing to her partners?
1: That's good. She's making an assumption, yeah.
2: When you guys mention their names, or what they do, or what they say, or what their opinions are. Okay. That's all I wanted to say.
0: Yeah, no, it is a good question.
2: Bye-bye.
0: Hey, bye. No, it's a fair question, because it is unusual. We do an unusual type of work here, where you're just kind of putting, and we're not putting out everything.
1: Oh, yeah, there's some things that I'm not going to tell you.
0: Yeah.
1: We're not going to talk about.
0: It wouldn't be appropriate, right? Mm-hmm. But the fact is that we're all still together with our people, right? You're with Archie.
1: Yes.
0: Seems like things are going strong.
1: Yeah, you're with Jess.
0: I'm with Jess.
1: Things are going good.
0: My wife is not running out the door. Now, she doesn't want to hang out with me 100% of the day, which I would prefer. I'd love for her to be here with me, and we can go frolic in between segments. I could take her out to lunch every day. I see her about maybe 35% of the day, and I'll take it. Mm-hmm. But she's not running away. Heather, you're Lewis, as much as you guys, you stare at each other a lot.
1: Yeah, of course.
3: You don't talk, but you guys stare at each other.
1: My husband knew when he married a public figure.
0: Right.
1: Hello. He was going to, you know, some of our stuff was going to, you know, of our life was going to bleed into, you know, this work.
0: The radio. Yeah. Right. And, you know, as a star.
1: Right.
0: On the radio.
1: Mm-hmm.
0: People
1: want to know what's going on
0: with you
1: in my home,
0: right? It's what you have to do.
1: Exactly. I have an obligation
0: to give the people what they want.
1: Yeah. Exactly.
0: And he knows that.
1: He gets it. Yes.
0: Does he ever get jealous of how much attention you get by sharing your stories?
1: No, he has an ego the size of, I don't even know.
3: He loves it.
1: He loves being
0: so he likes it.
1: He likes being the husband of a famous person.
0: Right.
1: Stop.
0: No, but you know what? In all fairness, Jackie, it was not always this way. And when I first started, I should try to get her on the phone. Maybe I can get her on the phone before the end of the show. You should hear the story. When I first started dating Jess, I was on a street corner in New York City, and she was bawling on the phone because she was so embarrassed about something I said on the radio at that time. And it was like I was a part of the FBI, and I had to walk, like, it was like a terrorist situation.
1: Mm.
0: And I needed to say, whoa, whoa, whoa. And so let me see if I can get her on the phone, and I'll let her share that story through her lens. But no, Jackie, of course, we wouldn't want to share anything that's actually hurting our partners.
1: Right. We vet all these things, and like I ask Lewis, my husband,
3: before
1: we get I put anything on the radio.
0: I do that sometimes, most of the time. Most of the time I do that.
3: I ask
0: this
3: permission.
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15: Partly sunny today. Showers and thunderstorms likely later this afternoon. Will be warm and humid again. High around 90. It'll be breezy around a few of those storms. Tonight, mostly cloudy. Low 72. Back to mostly sunny skies tomorrow. High 90. From the Georgia Weather Net, I'm meteorologist KJ Allen.
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It's the TJ Show, and what makes one senior living community quite unique? We're going to get to this a few moments away. It's amazing that this worked out this way. It's coming up in the news on the TJ Show.

0: 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This is the TJ Show, our news. It sounds different around here. Kenny reads through every story he can find, and then he brings us the most interesting ones. Kenny, what's happening on the planet today?
1: This is pretty cool. Good Morning America featured this group of more than 50 graduates of the same high school, Austin High School in Texas. They all now live together in the same senior living community.
2: On purpose?
1: I think so.
0: No, I guess... Does this not happen often? Because a lot of people stay where they grew up.
1: Yeah, I don't know.
0: You would think, is it all from the same class?
1: It's not.
0: Yeah. So it's a lot of people in the same town that happen to go to the school. But I guess maybe that's not that common.
1: Well, the fact that this is being featured on a national program like Good Morning America, I would assume that too. The residents span over two decades of graduating classes. Some have known each other for over 80 years, going back to elementary school, and they're still friends.
2: Wow, that's amazing. Now, Kenny attempted to, you know, head up his high school reunion that fell through. Mm. People didn't buy tickets to the event. Maybe this is how you'll get your high school reunion.
0: Yes.
2: In the community center.
3: Together.
2: Yeah.
3: Don't you remember, Mr. Lynch? What an incredible teacher, that isosceles triangle. I never forgot it. He was something special.
1: Well, what's amazing is actually every month these seniors organize their own high school reunion. They do it every month. They all wear their old school colors.
0: Hilarious.
2: And everybody shows up.
1: And everybody shows up.
2: Oh my goodness.
4: Well, they live there,
2: reunion.
4: So they
3: what?
4: Have a
3: excuse. Exactly.
1: They did offer some cool advice, too. They were asked how to maintain such enduring friendships. The residents advised younger generations to put down the phones and computers, visit face-to-face, listen to one another, and make a conscious effort to stay in contact.
3: You skip the vitamins, and you order off the lunch menu, mashed potatoes and mac and cheese.
2: Huh?
3: It's a great meal.
5: What okay. did he say?
3: Mac and cheese!
1: Oh...
0: Kenny, what else you got?
1: Well, the stars have come out for the World Cup, and they're doing star things. Lionel Messi for Argentina scored another two goals in their victory over Austria yesterday. That's five goals when you count his three versus Algeria.
4: He has all of Argentina's goals in this tournament.
1: It's
4: he
1: amazing.
4: Scored them all.
0: Is that not the way it normally goes?
4: No.
0: Wow.
4: That's hilarious.
0: Why don't they just cover him like crazy? I guess then it would open up the other guys.
4: Yeah, kind of. I mean, he usually when he gets the ball, he usually has three guys on him, and he just dribbles away with the ball. It's amazing the way he plays. Yeah.
1: Kylian Mbappe for France, another two goals for him in their win over Iraq yesterday. He scored two against Senegal too, so he's at four. And Erling Haaland, who's kind of come out of nowhere, at least on the World Cup stage, his first World Cup, two goals again last night in a 3-2 win over Senegal. He also scored two in their earlier victory over Iraq.
4: Again, with Haaland, he's only ever in his life, this is his first World Cup, played two World Cup games, and he has four goals. Like,
0: well,
4: that's wild.
0: They picked the right guy.
4: Yeah.
0: Kenny, thanks for keeping us somewhat informed.
1: That's what's happening.
0: By the way, if you only catch a tiny portion of our show, you can always hear more of it. You search for The TJ Show wherever you listen to podcasts. But first and foremost, we always thank you for turning on your radio. 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
6: From the WALG newsroom, I'm Jared Cirillo. A lifelong passion for working on cars has turned into a family business for Robert and Rikese Mathis. The Albany pair recently opened top-tier technicians in the city, fulfilling a dream that began when Rikese was a young child. Residents throughout Albany reported flooding in numerous locations as heavy rainfall moved through the area. Streets covered with water, parking lots experienced significant pooling. One of the hardest-hit areas was along Westover Boulevard near Sam's Club, where several vehicles were reportedly surrounded by floodwaters, water levels reaching above some vehicle hoods. Officials continue to urge drivers to avoid water-covered roadways and seek alternate routes when possible. Coffee County officials continue monitoring flooding that forced the closure of the 17-mile River Bridge on the 206 connector between Highways 221 and 441. Emergency management says motorists should use alternate routes and avoid driving through water-covered areas. I'm Jared Cirillo.
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0: 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This is the TJ Show, and a few moments ago, we heard a voicemail. It was an inquiry from Jackie out in California. She was asking us, why do we always talk about our spouses? Like, aren't they upset about that? Mm-hmm. That we're sharing stories from home. And, I mean, I would think they'd run away if they didn't like that we were talking about this.
1: It's, yeah, I agree.
0: A weird part of our job. But I figured I'd get my wife, Jess, on the phone. Hey, Jess.
2: Hello. Thank you.
0: Well, how are you doing with personal stories about us going out over the radio?
2: I'm actually fine. I'm used to it. And I think it's funny.
0: There was... Well, you described the first time you heard me sharing something about you on the radio.
2: Yeah, the first time... and I didn't know TJ had been doing this. He had been taking notes. Because I had been over at his apartment a lot. And he was taking notes, which he called his mess list.
0: Yeah, I called it the Jess mess list.
1: That's
0: my, I had a very clean. Yeah, I had a very clean apartment mm-hmm. before I met my wife Jess. And then go ahead.
2: Then he read it on the radio.
0: Well, no, explain like, what I did.
2: And also, it wasn't even that messy. Like, he wrote down that I left crumbs on his kitchen counter. Now, what I did in his kitchen was actually started to eat food, which he never did. He always went out to eat.
1: That's why your place was so clean, TJ.
2: Yes, he didn't live in it. He didn't do anything in it. So I brought food in it, and I guess I left some crumbs, but he also seemed to enjoy the food I made him. He didn't mention that. And so he talked about the crumbs that I left. He talked about the clothes that I left in his, which, first of all, I think you were dreaming of a girl to leave clothes in your apartment, but he complained about it on the radio. You had callers calling in. They were like, run now while you still can. That's going to get worse and worse. Sounds like you're dating the swamp monster. And, like, they were all living it up. And that's what hurt my feelings, because you were like, oh, yeah, it sound- yeah, you're right. I mean, you guys were, like, having a great time about how horrible I was.
1: He wasn't defending you, which is probably why I hurt your feelings.
0: Well, I wasn't as mature of a broadcaster at that time.
2: No, and the time that I was on the treadmill, like, sweating was because I was listening to the show that you're on, and someone had seen us, because no one had met me yet. Someone had seen us at like a grocery store or something, and the host had her come on and physically rate me from 1 to 10.
1: Oh my goodness.
0: It was a different era of radio, okay?
2: And I was like, my whole body filled with like anxiety.
1: Yeah.
2: Because, you know, they like took a long time to get the number out because it's so exciting for everybody.
1: What was the score?
3: We'll tell you the score after these words.
1: That's horrible.
0: Hey.
2: It was an 8, and I was like an 8, but it's funny because my dad heard it too, and he wrote me a whole email how an 8 is incredible, and he would love to get an 8.
1: Oh, what a good dad.
0: Well,
1: that's a good man right there.
0: Jess, glad we could clarify all that. I love you so much. Loved our cuddle last night. Oops, is that too personal?
1: Yeah, that's the line right there.
0: Okay.
1: Yeah.
0: It was just a cuddle.
1: Yeah. I'm good on that.
2: Yeah, it was the middle of the night.
0: Yep, just a cuddle.
1: I'm good. Thanks.
0: All right. Gotta go, Jess. We've gone too far. This is the TJ Show.
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23: Partly sunny today. Showers and thunderstorms likely later this afternoon. Will be warm and humid again. High around 90. Will be breezy around a few of those storms. Tonight, mostly cloudy. Low 72. Back to mostly sunny skies tomorrow. High 90. From the Georgia WeatherNet, I'm meteorologist KJ Allen.

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0: 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Hi, this is the TJ Show. Who's this?
1: Hello. My name is Taylor.
0: Taylor?
2: Taylor, where are you from?
0: I think I know who this is. Where are you calling from, Taylor?
1: Medford, Oregon.
0: Hmm. Now, why does this sound suspiciously like Michael in Southern Oregon?
2: Even that laugh.
0: Are you trying to prank us, Michael?
1: I am trying out my old person voice.
0: Oh, any reason?
1: Fun.
0: You know, my wife says we should all be having a little bit more fun in our life. That is a good idea. You call a radio show, you pretend to be an old person. I will say, and I don't mean any disrespect by this, I think you've got a little work to do because we immediately knew it was you.
3: My mind just went blank.
0: No, it's okay.
2: It's all right. You did great, Michael.
0: Okay, let me see if we can help you out here. Do we have any pointers on doing an old person's voice? Any volunteers want to go first?
4: Well, I've always found that you try to have it come from the back of the throat, and you talk like that.
0: Like Michael. A little breathy.
4: Yeah. A little breathy.
2: That old person smoked 20 packs of cigarettes a day for 50 years of their life.
5: But I would also suggest using like an older person name. Like Taylor sounds too new. I would go with something like Bertha. Oliver.
4: Longfellow.
5: That's a good one. Right?
4: Rachel Longfellow from Medford, Oregon.
0: Okay, Michael.
5: Longfellow.
0: Let me give this a shot, okay? Okay, this will do it.
6: Okay? You just scream very loudly into the phone, and you can't go wrong with this one.
5: What'd you say?
0: I can't hear you. What do you think? You want to try that? All right, try the scream technique. Go ahead. You called us. You said you're working on it. We want to help you. Go ahead.
1: Okay. I have a lot of chickens and some roosters, and they like to crow a lot.
0: No, you got to go louder than that.
2: That was actually pretty good. Yeah. That wasn't bad.
0: Now, Michael, it's better than the first one, but you've got to be all in. You got to go,
6: I've got some chickens and some roosters.
0: And, like, take a pause. Try it.
3: Okay.
0: No, louder. Because I don't believe it. You got to be loud. Like, scream as loud as you can.
1: I have a lot of chickens and some roosters and like a crow a lot.
0: Okay, that's
2: I believe it.
0: Progress, right?
2: Yeah.
0: So what I would say is, Michael, you keep working on it. Always love talking to you. You have a great day.
2: Yeah, much improvement, Michael. Good job.
0: Yeah, it's all about progress.
1: Okay.
0: Good job. No, that was good. You're getting there.
2: Good job, Michael.
0: Have a good one.
1: You too.
4: What'd you say?
0: What just happened? This is the TJ Show.

0: It's Albany's new 107.7 Now FM. This is the TJ Show, and oh my goodness, this is perfect timing. Is that you, Robert, from Kaiser, Oregon?
1: Yes, thank you for taking my call. You guys are so wonderful. I love you guys, your show and your music, and you're great people, and I wanted to share my day with you today. I turned 82 years old.
0: Wait, hold on 1 second.
1: Love you guys.
2: I love you too, Robert.
0: Now, and I hope you're not offended by this, because I love that.
1: No.
0: By the way, you're 82. That's awesome.
2: Mm-hmm.
0: I'm a big fan of anyone in their 80s, their 90s. It's great. So a few moments ago, you may have caught it, our friend Michael in Southern Oregon, he's a younger guy. He was calling us and pretending to sound like an old guy. And so I was trying to train him on my best impression of an old guy. I don't know why he wants to do this, but he called us to share it.
1: Yeah.
0: Well, this is perfect. What would your advice be? How does he sound like an older guy as he's working on his old guy accent?
1: Well, it's hard to tell when voices are. I go to the store, people ask me how old I am, and I see some of these guys and ask them how old they are, and they say they're in their 70s. They look like they're 90 years old, and I'm 82, and I look like I'm in my 50s and 40s.
3: Yeah. Hey, go Robert!
0: But what would your, as a guy in his 80s, what would your advice be to Michael, who we spoke to sound like, or to do a good impression of an older guy?
1: I don't know. I didn't change my voice because I got cut over my room, my throat years ago. Well, I don't know. I can talk like this and talk like I'm in my
0: 90s. All right. How would you sound as a guy in his hundreds?
1: Well,
0: okay.
1: I just got done with some cereal. I think I got a piece that was stuck in my throat. I didn't mean to cough on the phone.
0: Oh, wait. Did you really choke on a piece of cereal?
1: Well, I think I have something in my throat. I'm fine now.
0: Okay. You had me convinced.
2: Yeah, I thought you were acting.
0: I was like, this guy's good.
2: That was great.
0: He really knows how to sound like 100-something.
2: And I'm glad that you're not choking. That's also great.
4: Raisin Bran?
2: I love Raisin Brans.
1: Oh, I eat those Reese's Pieces. They're like little round peas, and they're different. I get the big family pack, and they last me quite a while. I'm with my
0: Reese's
1: coffee.
0: Reese's Pieces? Really?
2: Nice.
1: You guys are really wonderful, and I've been with you guys for many, many years listening, and you guys are so just wonderful, awesome. I can't say enough.
0: Oh, thanks, Robert.
2: Thank you.
0: Well, listen, you're a lot of fun. You're awesome. We love hearing from you. And so glad. Uh-oh. Welcome to 82.
2: Woo.
0: Mm-hmm. I hope to get there, right there with you one day. I love the idea of getting older and wiser and hopefully wiser. And it's just so great to talk to you. We're honored that you listened to the show. And thank you for spending time with us.
1: Well, you take care. It's been nice talking to you. You take care.
0: This is the TJ Show. Love, Robert.
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0: Partly sunny today. Showers and thunderstorms likely later this afternoon. We'll be warm and humid again, high around 90. We'll be breezy around a few of those storms. Tonight, mostly cloudy, low 72. Back to mostly sunny skies tomorrow, high 90. From the Georgia Weather Net, I'm meteorologist KJ Allen.

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It's the TJ Show, and is it true that if you have a certain name, you might qualify? A few things need to happen to win a free Jeep Wrangler. Okay, we're going to get into this in the news a few moments away. I don't qualify, but maybe you do.

0: 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This is the TJ Show, our news that sounds different around here. Kenny reads through every story he can find, and then he brings us the most interesting ones. Kenny, what's happening on the planet today?
1: In celebration of the 250th anniversary of the United States and the fact that the World Cup is being played in North America, Jeep has announced a new promotion, and they are prepared to give away 100 brand new Jeep Wranglers if you qualify and if certain events take place. So the first thing, they're saying George Washington was all in on America 250 years ago, so they want to be all in for George Washington. Anybody legally named George Washington and is an American could qualify to win a free Jeep Wrangler if Team USA wins the World Cup.
0: Does anyone name the kid George Washington? If your last name is Washington?
2: Maybe.
3: I'm sure there's some out there.
2: But I have a question. Let's say, right, U.S. wins the World Cup, and then I change my name to George Washington.
0: Yeah, does that count?
2: Does that count?
0: Huh.
1: Well, you would have to register before, I believe, July 19th, and you'd have to provide proof that your legal name is George Washington.
2: All this red tape. Who has time for this?
3: I doubt the U.S. is going to win the World Cup, honestly. I mean, it's not impossible.
0: Hey.
2: Hold on now. Heather,
3: very unlikely.
0: Why do you say that?
2: Soccer.
3: Well, because they're doing great right now, but once they get to those later stages and they're playing the Frances, the Spains, the Argentinas of the world, they're going to have a little harder of a time.
0: But I'm pretty sure I heard that about the New York Knicks, and we know how that happened.
4: You're right.
0: Yeah?
3: I wouldn't compare them, but all right.
0: I think it's the same thing. It's a ball with air in it. There's a lot of similarities here.
3: Sure.
1: Well, if anybody named George Washington is listening now, you have a little less than a month to register, and maybe you could win a free Jeep Wrangler.
0: All right. Well, listen, I'm not holding my breath over that one, but how cool would it be?
2: You would be responsible for maintenance, however, so I hope you have cash.
1: Good point.
0: Kenny, what else do you have?
1: Rest in peace, legendary Grammy-winning record producer and music executive Clive Davis. He passed away at the age of 94.
0: How about that?
2: That's a good life.
0: What a huge legacy in music he had.
2: Yes.
1: Yeah, I mean, he's responsible for taking Columbia Records into the rock and roll age. He's the one who signed Janis Joplin, Bruce Springsteen, Billy Joel, Pink Floyd.
0: Wow.
1: His career had many acts, too. In his second act at Arista Records, he was the one who developed a 19-year-old Whitney Houston into the star.
0: How about that?
1: That she eventually became. Later on, he was very much responsible for bringing Alicia Keys into the limelight. And at 94 years old, he died as the chief creative officer for Sony Music. He was working until the last
0: possible
1: minute.
0: That?
2: Wow.
0: I didn't know that.
1: I didn't know that either.
2: Yeah,
1: I just read it.
2: Me neither.
0: Well, rest in peace. Kenny, thanks for keeping us somewhat informed.
1: That's what's happening.

0: 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This is the TJ Show. You know, I feel like weirdly proud of myself about something.
1: What is that, TJ?
0: Well, I did not know that today is Prime Day. On Amazon?
1: You don't need anything anyway.
0: Well, I think that's quite a remarkable accomplishment because I do use Amazon from time to time and somehow the message did not get to me. It took Kenny to let me know. And now I know it's Prime Day and like the whole show has gone by and I was not aware because I just assumed, what I said to Kenny was, well, isn't every day Prime Day now?
1: Yeah,
0: I thought that that's what they do.
2: Well, it's Prime Day today, tomorrow, the next day, and the next
0: and the
2: day.
0: Following
2: a four-day event.
0: See, yeah,
2: every Prime Day 26. Let's go.
0: Won't it be next week, too, though?
2: No, that's
0: in the week and the month after.
1: In a few months from now, we'll have Prime Day again for 4 days straight.
0: So, and Kenny's one of these guys who's like, but come on, man. It's a good deal, right? you have to get these. But when you look at it, it's like, okay, so do you want Apple wireless headphones for the great deal price of $399? But the original J-Bo, I think they were $540. So this is a steal for headphones.
1: Right.
0: For, you know, wireless head, because we need another pair of them.
1: Right.
0: You can get it for $399.
2: I already have my AirPods. I'm happy. I'm more interested in this Star Wars roaring Chewbacca mask that makes noises.
0: What is that going for?
2: It's 23% off. It's $22.99, originally priced at about $30.
0: See, 23 doesn't move me.
1: No, it doesn't.
0: You know, like if it was 50, then you start going, okay, what can I use the Chewbacca mask for?
1: Right, you start making up things.
0: Yeah, I'm not, I don't want to be convinced that I need this stuff. Have you bought something yet?
2: Not yet, but there is a deal on...
0: give me one thing that I need.
2: On the Star Wars theme, you can get a Lego Star Destroyer set. 30% off, $111.99.
0: That's like the sale price?
2: Yeah, it's the sale price.
0: Oh, come on now.
1: What happens is they mark it up, and then when this comes around, Prime Day, it's like, oh, it's a sale. But if you wait like a month and a half when Prime Day is over, it'll be cheaper than what the Prime Day price is.
0: It's been a challenge, but I did try to find something that I need after you brought it up. And I did find something that is 32% off. Let me tell you, the Hippo Pitter. The
1: Hippo Pitter.
0: So this is a cherry pitter, which I never use. I always just use my teeth to get it out, and then I spit the pit out. But if you want, you can get a hippo-shaped tool that will pit your cherry for you. And this is amazing timing because I went to a grocery store over the weekend. They were doing cherry samples, and the guy was using a pitter. And I actually asked him about it. So it's almost like this found me.
1: You don't need that.
0: But it's a hippo.
1: You've been doing just fine without it.
0: No, I know, but maybe I did find... Well, I might need this, so...
1: Nah.
2: You need a new TV because yours is 20 years old. You can get an Amazon 55-inch for $279.
0: All right, so there we go. We survived so far, have not bought anything off of Prime Day. 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
8: Partly sunny today. Showers and thunderstorms likely later this afternoon. Will be warm and humid again. High around 90. Will be breezy around a few of those storms. Tonight, mostly cloudy. Low 72. Back to mostly sunny skies tomorrow. High 90. From the Georgia Weather Net, I'm meteorologist KJ Allen.

0: The new 107.7 Now FM 90s. And now, yesterday was a really crazy day, and it's because we lost a legendary music mogul, and that is Clive Davis. That is a name that even if you don't follow pop culture, you don't follow music and music history, you probably recognize it. And he is somebody who discovered and helped break acts like Bruce Springsteen, Janis Joplin, Santana, Barry Manilow, Alicia Keys, Whitney Houston, Mariah Carey, Aerosmith. He signed Kelly Clarkson when she was fresh from American Idol. I mean, that's just to name just a handful of people. It really does hit hard for music. But at the age of 94, what a life he lived. You know what I mean? So go back and check out the catalog that he helped create. But we got 50 minutes of music coming your way next. 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

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As our heat wave continues, just a reminder that we do have cooling stations throughout the entire area. 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
14: Few scattered showers and thunderstorms popping up today. Otherwise, mostly sunny skies. We'll keep it mainly clear overnight tonight, low 68. Sunny tomorrow, high 88. Thursday, partly cloudy, isolated showers and thunderstorms in the afternoon with a high of 92. From the Georgia Weather Net, I'm meteorologist KJ Allen.
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0: 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My name is Marissa. I hope the workday is treating you well. Making all sorts of headlines as of last week when the divorce stuff started popping up in the news for Jelly Roll and his wife of 10 years, Bunny XO. Well, I don't think they were married 10 years. They were together for 10 years. Doesn't matter. You know, at this point, what he's saying is they are the best of friends. Rumor has it that he's just gotten so faith-oriented that, I mean, he's changed. And sometimes people grow apart. I totally get that. But they are best friends. Nobody cheated, according to both of them. And in fact, they are still planning on having a kid together. That's the confusing thing to me. Like, why not just be together then? But to each their own. If they think they can make it work, go for it, I guess. But 50 Minutes of Music is coming your way next. 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
12: New scattered showers and thunderstorms popping up today. Otherwise, mostly sunny skies. We'll keep it mainly clear overnight tonight, low 68. Sunny tomorrow, high 88. Thursday, partly cloudy, isolated showers and thunderstorms in the afternoon with a high of 92. From the Georgia Weather Net, I'm meteorologist KJ Allen.

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0: Babe. BTS, that is Swim, the new 107.7, Now FM, 90s and now. My name is Marissa, and as a kid growing up, I didn't feel like I had a lot of places to go and train in my sports. Like, I was always on a softball diamond and, kind of running around or whatever. But we have a former professional baseball player that is opening a training facility right here in Albany, Stephen Williams. He played at Auburn College. He played for the Washington Nationals in the MLB. And he is returning home to Southern Georgia to develop this next generation of athletes. The spot is going to be named 41 Training. It's reference to his number when he did go and play at Auburn, and should be opening sometime soon. So going to be great for the kids. It's the new 107.7 Now FM.
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1: 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Or better yet, go to town.

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I feel like if I participated in this, I'd get hurt. 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
13: Albany. Few scattered showers and thunderstorms popping up today. Otherwise, mostly sunny skies. We'll keep it mainly clear overnight tonight. Low 68. Sunny tomorrow. High 88. Thursday, partly cloudy. Isolated showers and thunderstorms in the afternoon with a high of 92. From the Georgia Weather Net, I'm meteorologist KJ Allen.

0: Sabrina on the new 107.7 Now FM 90s. And now it's my final moments of being the age that I am. Tomorrow we celebrate. You know, this is a great opportunity to go ahead and just have an ice cream cake in the office. You don't really even have to say it's for me. Just say it's because. But you know why you're celebrating. But no, we'll have some fun tomorrow. And you'll have some fun coming up in just a minute, too. Scott's on the way next, and I'll talk to you then. It's the new 107.7 Now FM.
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Good afternoon. I'm Scott Evans. Happy Tuesday. Today is National Hydration Day. So you know what? It's time for us all to go get like a glass of water from the break room. Here's Hosier and Too Sweet on the new 107.7.

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9: Few scattered showers and thunderstorms popping up today. Otherwise, mostly sunny skies. We'll keep it mainly clear overnight tonight, low 68. Sunny tomorrow, high 88. Thursday, partly cloudy. Isolated showers and thunderstorms in the afternoon with a high of 92. From the Georgia Weather Net, I'm meteorologist KJ Allen.

You know, that song just puts me in the mood for Halloween. I know it's only June, almost July, but, you know, maybe we could have a summer ween. Here's Chapel Rome, Pink Pony Club on the new 107.7 Now FM. 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

0: Harry Styles and American Girls on the new 107.7 Now FM. I'm Scott Evans. I absolutely love all the World Cup visitors we're having. They are just like having the absolute best time in America, and I am there for it. I kind of like want to take some travel tips from them because they are like seeing and doing things that typically I think Americans just take for granted.
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to the top, I've been out of shape, taking out the box, I'm an astronaut. I blasted off the planet, rocked the cause catastrophe, and it matters more because I had it. 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
10: Albany weather. Few scattered showers and thunderstorms popping up today. Otherwise, mostly sunny skies. We'll keep it mainly clear overnight tonight. Low 68. Sunny tomorrow. High 88. Thursday, partly cloudy. Isolated showers and thunderstorms in the afternoon with a high of 92. From the Georgia Weather Net, I'm meteorologist KJ Allen.

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0: 21 Pilots and Stressed Out on the new 107.7 Now FM. I'm Scott Evans, and this is kind of crazy. A DoorDash delivery robot became an unexpected participant in a SWAT operation in Arizona when it basically rode up on police operations in a neighborhood. The delivery robot was eventually retrieved by a technician after its presence disrupted the SWAT operation. I mean, could you imagine being the guy that is not wanting to give up, and then all of a sudden this robot refrigerator drives up and kind of gives you a break? How crazy is that?
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The new 107.7 FM, I'm Scott Evans with today's Scott Side. You know, not everything meaningful in life announces itself. Sometimes it just slips in quietly, like a better habit, a calmer reaction, or a moment where you realize that something that used to bother you just doesn't matter anymore. And that is absolute growth. Here's Olivia Dean, Man I Need, on the new 107.7 FM.

So are we just like a couple weeks away from Taylor Swift finally getting married? And is it going to be at Madison Square Garden? I guess we'll find out. Here's Elizabeth Taylor on the new 107.7 Now FM.

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6: Albany weather. Few scattered showers and thunderstorms popping up today. Otherwise, mostly sunny skies. We'll keep it mainly clear overnight tonight. Low 68. Sunny tomorrow. High 88. Thursday, partly cloudy. Isolated showers and thunderstorms in the afternoon with a high of 92. From the Georgia Weather Net, I'm meteorologist KJ Allen.

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0: Sabrina Carpenter and Manchild on the new 107.7 Now FM. I'm Scott Evanson. 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They are testing widescreen video formats for its app on TV. 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

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Do you know what can really ruin a Friday? 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

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Sir Sienna Spiro loved this song. It's called Die on This Hill on the new 107.7 FM.

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11: Mainly clear through the evening and overnight hours. Low tonight around 68. Little fog tomorrow morning, then sunny tomorrow afternoon with a high of 88. Mostly clear, upper 60s tomorrow night. Mostly sunny on Thursday. Few isolated storms in the afternoon. High 92. From the Georgia Weather Net, I'm meteorologist KJ Allen.

0: Lit and my own worst enemy on the new 107.7 Now FM. I'm Scott Evans. That does it for me. Have yourself a great rest of your Tuesday. Pop Crush Nights with Donnie and Lauren are up next on the new 107.7 Now FM as we get ready to kick off another long playlist of the 90s till now.
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3: If you are like me, you are sometimes sad in the kitchen because you're cooking for one, and it's really hard. And I hate to be sad in the kitchen. It's also just really tough to cook for one. So as much as I love cooking, I don't sometimes do it.
4: I know, us single folks, cooking for one is hard. I am obsessed with cooking. I love cooking, but then I'm like, it's just me eating it. And who's going to critique the food? I'm not going to say that's nasty. I'm going to say, it's beautiful. Daddy, you did a great job. Chef's kiss. But what's worse, cooking for one at home or eating solo at a restaurant?
3: Ooh, I don't know. I love going out to eat by myself. That's weird. I know.
4: No, you do you. 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
1: Lauren Snap and Donnie Meacham in with you tonight. I'm a little bit embarrassed. I don't know what is wrong with me, but...
2: Well, how much time do we have?
1: I
2: can name a few things.
1: Yeah, okay. Hold on. Okay. Hold it on. Okay. So, apparently, I don't know how doors work, especially when they're in the bathroom. So, not once, but twice this week, I apparently have not locked the door properly, and I've now had people walk in on me two different times in public, people that I, you know, should not be pants down saying hi, and they're very nervous. But here's the problem. The problem isn't, you know, me and my disposition with doors. My problem is that I'm not embarrassed at all. So, I walked out. And I was like, hey, Emily, I'm really sorry about that. I just don't know how to, like, lock the door. And she was like, it's okay, Lauren. And she, like, ran off, literally ran.
2: Yeah, walk out high five and did wash my hands either, bruh. Here you go. But also, I feel like it's more awkward for a woman than it is a man because women, I mean, you sit down for both. So for men, like, we stand up or sit down. But so for you, they're not sure what you're doing. For us, you would know what we're doing if we're standing or we're sitting.
1: Oh, that's fair.
2: But for you, would be more, I mean, I think I'd be more embarrassed if somebody walked in on me and I'm like, you know, letting one go. And it's like, woo. This is rough. And then they walked in.
1: Yeah, that would be worse. I guess, like, I should just, like, call it how I see it. And honestly, I had just gone to the bathroom to take a break from everyone that I was around, and I was just on my phone. So
2: just carry around your own do not disturb.

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2: Yes, we want to send you to see his show in New York City. I just think about that. Remember those Pace Picante commercials? New York City. Oh, what did I throw up? Yes, you can be there. We want to get you there. Two-night hotel stay. Go and check it out. Madison Square Garden. You could say you were there if that's where Taylor and Travis are getting married. So enter to win right now. 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
1: Ooh, I want a soda, but make it dirty. When you think of dirty soda, for me, I know it sounds terrible, but I'm thinking, oh, there's supposed to be alcohol in there? Is that what they've gone for? But then I'm like, no, I think a dirty chai, some espresso in there. Dirty sodas are on the rise. Everywhere you go, Pepsi, Taco Bell. Ooh, I could really go for a nachos, bug running, no beans, no tomato right now. Any dirty soda, so you just like start off with the base, it's a soda, and they're throwing like creams and flavors and get-ups in there. Ooh, that sounds so good right now. I'm gonna go get a dirty soda, but then I'll be in the bathroom for a while. Oh, that'll be dirty too.
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I bet you would. 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
5: Regretting the boob job.
6: Yeah.
5: Donnie, Lauren hanging out. Kylie Jenner came out and she's like, oh, I regret getting a boob job as a teen. Okay, you know what's funny about this story? She didn't say she regretted getting the nose job. She didn't regret getting the chin job. She didn't regret getting all that other plastic surgery. And you know what? I don't think they regret it because I'm not shaming anybody, but the Kardashians look very different before they all got some sort of plastic surgery. And then it made them into multi-billionaires. So you know what? I think you're regretting it now, but it's easy to say when you made $1 billion off of it.
7: Yeah, for sure. The only job that they probably don't regret getting is a real job. Yeah. You know, they don't. Is that, yeah.
5: That's good. No, it's perfect.

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1: Lauren Snap, Donnie Meacham. We are here with Teddy Swims, and you've had so many professional and personal milestones that we have to get to. I cannot believe you are a dad.
2: Yeah, man. He'll be a year old on the 23rd. 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
1: Are we doing a themed birthday party? 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
2: 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He's not really into anything yet. You know? I don't really know what to do. I guess I could pick one, but I feel like that's unfair, you know? So I don't know. We'll figure it out.
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1: Barnsnap, Donnie Meacham. We are here with Teddy Swims. And my gosh, Teddy, I feel like it has been a minute since we've talked.
2: Is there a part of you that is like, I mean, your life has changed so much. You look back and you go, what happened?
3: Yes, all the time. But, you know, I'm so grateful for it. And yeah, some things, you know, seem like a week ago seem like a lifetime ago,
2: yeah.
3: The year ago seemed like, you know, yesterday. So it's such a blessing, you know, the quote, you know, to be overwhelmed by the life you prayed for, you know, what a blessing it is. So
2: we got Mr. Know-It-All, your new one, which I immediately want to mash it up with Kelly Clarkson's Mr. Know-It-All.
3: Yeah, I know. I just heard that the other day too. I was talking to somebody, I can't remember who, and he was like, you know, did you know Kelly Clarkson did? And I was like, oh my God. I remember I listened to it. I'd completely forgotten about that song.
2: Yeah.
3: Now I'm like, oh man, she totally did that better than me.
2: No.
3: She does. She always does. She does everything better
2: than
3: everybody.
2: Better than everybody.
3: She's the greatest. She's the greatest. Yeah. So I'm like, why did I follow? If I would have thought of it at the time, I wouldn't even put it out. So maybe
1: maybe this is time for a remix. I mean,
3: yeah.
1: I'm sure you have her number, so call her up and just say the fans demand it.
3: Yeah, we should do it. We should do a mashup of both of ours. Yeah.
2: Yeah.
4: 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It's just a

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1: Together with a Harry Styles.
2: Yes, we want to send you to see his show in New York City. I just think about that. Remember those Pace Picante commercials? New York City! Oh, what a throwback. But yes, you can be there. We want to get you there. Two-night hotel stay. Go and check it out. Madison Square Garden. You could say you were there if that's where Taylor and Travis are getting married. So enjoy to win right now. Pop Crush app, popcrush.com. Together with

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2: 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Danny Lauren here with Teddy Swims.
3: It's so funny because when we think back to like when you and I first met, you know, Lose Control exploded and truly just changed your life. Do you feel like seeing the impact of that song really just kind of helped you realize that, I guess, A, you can trust your gut, and sharing details of your life really just find a way to connect all of us?
4: Yeah, I think that that's one thing that to that point right there is that I feel like, you know, in the beauty of it is the more specific you can make it about yourself and what you're going through, like, you know, not even quite like dumbing down your situation for like a relatability standpoint. I think like I've even found that if I mention like, you know, for a particular song, I mentioned Jackson Lake that I grew up going to when I was younger. And if I mention that, you know, maybe you don't know what that is, but you have that similar place that you fill in the blank on. And so I feel like it's so much better to make it so specific that it feels like it's unrelatable, but people know how to fill those blanks in and say, I have that specific thing too. And I think there's so much more power in the specificities, if that's a word, of your own life that make them more relatable than trying to be relatable, I guess.
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